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3: Yeah,
2: at school, I did a intern tech, so that has to do with... So that class, we did all this shit, we had racks at school.
4: Oh,
2: Bro, every day, wake up at 5:30 and Rupal knows. Wake up at 5:36, drive there, hour, right? Hour 15, on the way back two and a half hours. Bro. No life. I had no life. No life. Now life. No, bro, fuck that. That's one thing I learned, bro. I'll take a smaller paycheck than no car.
3: Big Four, I've been watching the care over there because Big Four makes you go to the middle of nowhere before they put you in the valley. So it's kind of hard. It's way cheaper than
2: that. Bro, everyone's going to Dallas. Hey, you know Ganeet?
4: He's in Dallas?
2: He moved down back here. He got a job at Cisco. I just saw him last week. He moved back up for what? You haven't seen him for 6 years?
3: Last time I talked
4: to him, he was moving to Dallas.
2: Yeah. He's, I guess, worked there for a year, got his experience, and got a job down here. So he's at the Milpitas location. Bro, he's hella changed. I think he did electrical engineering. I saw his parents last week. Electrical engineering is like way more.
4: That's the base of Cisco.
2: You're like working with like, you know the boards, like your phone that has a board on the inside. Yeah. That's the stuff you work with.
4: Yeah.
3: My boy's a manager there, and he's like, he manages like 50 people, 100 people. He's crazy.
2: There's ways to get in. The way you can easily get in, if you don't have any degree, if you have experience, and if you know someone that works there, you'll easily get in. Because they teach, 85% they'll teach you on the job. They're very, like, you're never going to fit, right, you're never going to fit 100% of the job description.
3: You've
2: got to fit 100% of that
3: description.
2: Wait, we use ChatGPT. My manager tells us to use it. I don't think I've written out anything on my own. I don't write anything. I just tell ChatGPT to write everything.
3: How do we have business, bro? Oh, my God.
2: Get off that, bro. It gives off hella, man. What is your business?
3: I actually just exited the last one. I started a new one. I'm just a boy. I'm just a boy. We have 10 clients. We only want to push it right now just because it's hard to get to the general doctors and stuff. But like,
2: are these people that work for you, or did you try to talk to them? And that's the thing, bro. Half these type of videos on TikTok, bro, people believe that they're actually
3: so we can do anything for this.
2: What did you do before that? I know you did like,
3: trading is like,
2: I just started to get into it. I'm still waiting for Robin to do it. I'm just getting into it.
3: Day trading?
2: No, not day trading. I'm getting into stocks for that. It's still three to five. Bro, it's been 5 days, bro. So if I don't see anything tomorrow, I'm
4: okay, so this is verifying that your information.
2: Yeah, because I used to, what I used to do, I would invest physically. So I have a shit ton of gold. But I've never got into,
4: You know that, like, stocks.
2: Gold is better. But I still want to have, like, a portfolio that I have on the side, too. You never want to put all your eggs in one. I don't want to put all my eggs in just one. You're diversifying.
4: You want to put your money in.
3: You know what I think, bro? Stock market came only a couple hundred years ago, right?
2: Yeah, gold is a good
3: thing. Had gold. Gurdwara,
2: yeah, yeah, gold ain't gonna die.
3: I feel like gold is just like
2: gold will never die, but it's just a way to keep up with the new economy and shit, and like just diversifying your money. I'm looking into Nvidia and Tesla right now.
3: Don't buy Nvidia right now. I'm not selling right now.
2: No, I'm not anymore after what Trump, the whole Trump shit. I'm not getting Nvidia anymore. I'm going into Tesla. Hey, one of my boys, he looked up a Disney stock, yeah. Yeah, so you look at the Disney stock. This fucker's been, so what he does is he does weekly shit. He he's been investing, like, I don't know how much he invests, but he gets a couple hundred out of Disney every week. Because Disney stock is about to, like...
3: Every single time somebody does an earnings call, you get,
2: you know what I'm
3: saying? Yeah, you get, yeah. Money.
2: Yeah.
3: He's rich.
2: He started his portfolio off of 500. He's at...
3: $500 or $500K?
2: $500. He's at
3: 850. Yeah. So his dividend's probably higher.
2: But that's the same guy that invests in gold, right? He had, he was sitting on over a million as well.
3: You know what happened in 2020?
2: Yeah, yeah.
3: And
2: yeah, I'm so fucking waiting for that shit, bro. I don't fucking prove it. Is Weevil better than Robin? See, look, this is all I've been seeing in the entire time. That's where it's been like a week, bro. I think I put in 500 in there. I wasn't going to throw all my money. I don't fucking know what it is.
3: Honestly, I didn't have to.
2: No, my boy came and he's like, you should have just did a direct deposit with Apple, your Apple account. It doesn't resonate. I did the approval process. I didn't fucking know. And like, nothing fucking loads. All I can do is look at shit.
5: Why don't you just do it for your bae?
2: Like the fucking like the CDs and all that shit?
5: No, broker account.
3: Don't do that. Just because, bro.
2: My dad does that, so why would I want to do that?
3: You want quick money, right?
2: I want. This is like a quick money for a portfolio that I'm trying to create. Because I have a good amount of money. I have a good amount of money invested in gold right now. I'm sitting in. You invest in gold, right? I don't know exactly how many ounces. I just buy and I just throw it.
5: What do you buy? Oh,
2: Whichever ones I see.
5: Are Canadian maple leaf.
3: That one's okay. You buy it,
2: which ones do they have at Costco, bro? I get
5: the Costco one.
2: I get the Costco one, too. Yeah.
5: Don't get those. Get the Canadian
2: ones. Canadian ones?
5: Canadian maple leaf.
3: That's
5: a three on mine.
3: Everyone has a Trojan. Bro, the designer ones are fire.
5: That's whatever. I just pay for the cut. All my friends are Canadian.
3: I made 10,000 for the
2: same. You sold it?
3: No, I haven't.
2: I was about to be like, you sold those?
5: I had a whole ounce I was wearing the other day. I had a whole ounce.
2: That's good. How much did you put into that?
3: I
2: saw that. I saw your story.
3: I
2: think gold is sitting at.
6: Hey, I'm good. You guys didn't do that sitting up.
2: You had half ounces?
3: I went to Dubai and I just got like zero ounces. I bought that.
2: Yeah, zero tax.
3: I don't know how much.
2: My dad got so mad. I bought a kada from India because when I went to India and Dubai, I bought a kada from India. He got so mad at me and then I ended up making up and also getting more. He was so mad at me, and when he saw how much I made, like how much up I am on that, he quieted down real
3: quick. You know, I'm not out yet, bro. Like, judging you, bro. Yeah, they're just like, looking at me. They're just staring at me. Like, just hell, bro. Just like, you know, fucking out here.
2: I want to get a new chain. I want to get something like that. I have a rope chain. I want to get, like, a Cuban like this. That's nice. My boy was sitting on I don't know how much that equivalent is, whatever it was. teammates.
3: Damn, all the funding
2: birds
3: are
2: gone? So they know everyone.
5: I mean, it was awful. It's fucking. Gold prices already are more than here.